0: kid, and they'll rat on you. 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That's why we gotta be prepared to take whoever out we need to.
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1: 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This is LA.

will fade eventually. 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